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0: Hey, Ivan, yeah. Give me a half-inch boxed, no, let's see, I believe it's a, yeah, 9/16 boxed in, right?
1: 9/16
0: boxed in. While you're in there, hand me that little short-handle ratchet with a 3/16 drive.
1: All right, let me look
0: for it. Oh, boy.
1: What?
0: This thing's gonna have to have a whole new clutch and pressure plate, I can smell it. We're gonna have to drop this transmission, son.
1: Oh, Bert, come on.
0: Get over
1: please.
0: At the house and, call, have I'm a Gene call down there at the Ford garage. See, do they have a clutch and pressure plate assembly for a 64 Falcon 6-cylinder?
1: 64 Falcon, all right.
0: I probably need to run to town, too, and pick the parts up if they've got them.
1: Mm-hmm.
0: And while you over there, son, grab me another good Cole Miller Lite out of that Maytag on the back porch. I got a whole new
1: what?
0: Piece of ice down in there.
1: You won't even be able to see that transmission.
0: I done worked up a powerful thirst.
1: Yeah, I can see you have.
0: Take it easy, Greasy.
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1: All right, we're going to do a little Acid Grass and then get out of here. This song was done back in the days of negative stage presence. That's back when, you know, if you lifted a foot, it was illegal. You know, everybody just caught it gathered around the microphone and nobody smiled.
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3: 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And the third Thursday is trivia night with Ty's Traveling Trivia. 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
4: 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And the third Thursday is trivia night with Ty's Traveling Trivia. 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

sunny this morning, then a mix of sun and cloud with a 30% chance of showers late this afternoon, a high of 30. Tonight, partly cloudy, 30% chance of showers with a low of 15. On Monday, sunny, high of 32, with the humidex sitting at 37. And on Tuesday, sunny, high of 32.

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Sunny this morning, then a mix of sun and cloud with a 30% chance of showers late this afternoon, a high of 30. Tonight, partly cloudy, 30% chance of showers with a low of 15. On Monday, sunny, high of 32 with the humidex sitting at 37. And on Tuesday, sunny, high of 32.

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2: Good morning. At 7 o'clock, I'm Spencer Byers. Bruce County is looking for community input on its new 20-year forest management plan. Jill Charlebois has more.
3: The forest management plan will guide how the county manages its forests for the next 20 years, focusing on keeping forests healthy, providing responsible public access, and protecting natural areas. The county has launched a short online survey for residents to share their thoughts. Anyone who is unable to complete the survey online is able to get a paper copy, which can be found at Bruce County Public Library branches. Jill Charlebois, Bruce County.
2: Firefighters in the Northwest Territories are continuing their battle against 62 active wildfires burning in the territory. An evacuation alert remains in place for the village of Fort Simpson, which has a blaze burning within 8 kilometers of the community. Officials say that two groups of air tankers and two helicopters are fighting that fire. On Friday, 27 new fires started across the territory, mainly caused by dry lightning, which is lightning that occurs when the weather is hot and dry with little to no rain. While resources are being stretched thin, the main concern is a fire designated as SS009, which is in South Slave and located 3 kilometers north of the Alberta border. The U.S. and Iran have exchanged strikes and are accusing one another of violating the most recent ceasefire agreement. The U.S. conducted new strikes on Iran following a drone attack on a Panama-flagged vessel in the Strait of Hormuz yesterday, according to the BBC. In response, Iran launched missiles and drones at American infrastructure in Kuwait and Bahrain, according to a statement that was shared with state media. A U.S. official told Reuters that there were no reported U.S. casualties or major impacts or damage to U.S. facilities in the Middle East. In sports, the Owen Sound Attack had three players selected in the NHL draft yesterday as Captain Pierce Bowie was picked by the Pittsburgh Penguins in the third round, Cole Zaroski in the sixth round by the Florida Panthers, and Wesley Royston also in the sixth round by the Montreal Canadiens. It is now 5 straight losses for the Toronto Blue Jays as the Texas Rangers got the better of them 7-4. The Toronto Tempo ran out of gas against the Phoenix Mercury 89-80. And the knockout stage of the World Cup begins today after England beat Panama 2-0 at the claim Group L yesterday. Portugal drew with Colombia, allowing Colombia to top Group K as Lionel Messi became the first player ever to score in 7 consecutive matches at the World Cup as Argentina beat Jordan 3-1, topping Group J. That's news and sports. The forecast is coming up next.
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2: Sunny this morning, then a mix of sun and cloud with a 30% chance of showers late this afternoon, a high of 30. Tonight, partly cloudy, 30% chance of showers with a low of 15. On Monday, sunny, high of 32 with the humidex sitting at 37. And on Tuesday, sunny, high of 32. And currently it's 13 outside the studio. 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
4: Sunny this morning, then a mix of sun and cloud with a 30% chance of showers late this afternoon, a high of 30. Tonight, partly cloudy, 30% chance of showers with a low of 15. On Monday, sunny, high of 32, with the humidex sitting at 37. And on Tuesday, sunny, high of 32.

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2: 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Doors open at 11:30. 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
7: Sunny this morning, then a mix of sun and cloud with a 30% chance of showers late this afternoon, a high of 30. Tonight, partly cloudy, 30% chance of showers with a low of 15. On Monday, sunny, high of 32 with the humidex sitting at 37. And on Tuesday, sunny, high of 32.

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2: Good morning. It's 8 o'clock. I'm Spencer Byers. Bruce County is looking for community input on its new 20-year forest management plan. Jill...

0: Territories are continuing their battle against 62 active wildfires burning in the territory. An evacuation alert remains in place for the village of Fort Simpson, which has a blaze burning within 8 kilometers of the community. Officials say that two groups of air tankers and two helicopters are fighting that fire. On Friday, 27 new fires started across the territory, mainly caused by dry lightning, which is lightning that occurs when the weather is hot and dry with little to no rain. While resources are being stretched thin, the main concern is a fire designated as SS009, which is in South Slave and located 3 kilometers north of the Alberta border. The U.S. and Iran have exchanged strikes and are accusing one another of violating the most recent ceasefire agreement. The U.S. conducted new strikes on Iran following a drone attack on a Panama-flagged vessel in the Strait of Hormuz yesterday, according to the BBC. In response, Iran launched missiles and drones at American infrastructure in Kuwait and Bahrain, according to a statement that was shared with state media. A U.S. official told Reuters that there were no reported U.S. casualties or major impacts or damage to U.S. facilities in the Middle East. In sports, the Owen Sound Attack had 3 players selected in the NHL draft yesterday as captain Pierce Bowie was picked by the Pittsburgh Penguins in the 3rd round, Cole Zaroski in the 6th round by the Florida Panthers, and Wesley Royston also in the 6th round by the Montreal Canadiens. It is now 5 straight losses for the Toronto Blue Jays as the Texas Rangers got the better of them 7-4. The Toronto Tempo ran out of gas against the Phoenix Mercury 89-80. And the knockout stage of the World Cup begins today after England beat Panama 2-0 to claim Group L yesterday. Portugal drew with Colombia, allowing Colombia to top Group K, as Lionel Messi became the first player ever to score in 7 consecutive matches at the World Cup as Argentina beat Jordan 3-1, topping Group J. That's news and sports. The forecast is coming up next.
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2: Country 104.9 weather.
0: Sunny this morning, then a mix of sun and cloud with a 30% chance of showers late this afternoon, a high of 30. Tonight, partly cloudy, 30% chance of showers with a low of 15. On Monday, sunny, high of 32 with the humidex sitting at 37. And on Tuesday, sunny, high of 32. And currently 16 degrees outside the studio. 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
4: Sunny this morning, then a mix of sun and cloud with a 30% chance of showers late this afternoon, a high of 30. Tonight, partly cloudy, 30% chance of showers with a low of 15. On Monday, sunny, high of 32 with the humid exiting at 37. And on Tuesday, sunny, high of 32.

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8: Sunny this morning, then a mix of sun and cloud with a 30% chance of showers late this afternoon, a high of 30. Tonight, partly cloudy, 30% chance of showers with a low of 15. On Monday, sunny, high of 32 with the humidex sitting at 37. And on Tuesday, sunny, high of 32.

0: unable to complete the survey online is able to get a paper copy, which can be found at Bruce County Public Library branches. Jill Charlebois, Bruce County.
1: Firefighters in the Northwest Territories are continuing their battle against 62 active wildfires burning in the territory. An evacuation alert remains in place for the village of Fort Simpson, which has a blaze burning within 8 kilometers of the community. Officials say that two groups of air tankers and two helicopters are fighting that fire. On Friday, 27 new fires started across the territory, mainly caused by dry lightning, which is lightning that occurs when the weather is hot and dry with little to no rain. While resources are being stretched thin, the main concern is a fire designated as SS009, which is in South Slave and located 3 kilometers north of the Alberta border. The U.S. and Iran have exchanged strikes and are accusing one another of violating the most recent ceasefire agreement. The U.S. conducted new strikes on Iran following a drone attack on a Panama-flagged vessel in the Strait of Hormuz yesterday, according to the BBC. In response, Iran launched missiles and drones at American infrastructure in Kuwait and Bahrain, according to a statement that was shared with state media. A U.S. official told Reuters that there were no reported U.S. casualties or major impacts or damage to U.S. facilities in the Middle East. In sports, the Owen Sound Attack had 3 players selected in the NHL draft yesterday as captain Pierce Bowie was picked by the Pittsburgh Penguins in the 3rd round, Cole Zaroski in the 6th round by the Florida Panthers, and Wesley Royston also in the 6th round by the Montreal Canadiens. It is now 5 straight losses for the Toronto Blue Jays as the Texas Rangers got the better of them 7-4. The Toronto Tempo ran out of gas against the Phoenix Mercury 89-80. And the knockout stage of the World Cup begins today after England beat Panama 2-0 to claim Group L yesterday. Portugal drew with Colombia, allowing Colombia to top Group K, as Lionel Messi became the first player ever to score in 7 consecutive matches at the World Cup as Argentina beat Jordan 3-1, topping Group J. That's news and sports. The forecast is coming up next.
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1: Sunny this morning, then a mix of sun and cloud with a 30% chance of showers late this afternoon, a high of 30. Tonight, partly cloudy, 30% chance of showers with a low of 15. On Monday, sunny, high of 32, with the humidex sitting at 37. And on Tuesday, sunny, high of 32. And currently 19 outside the studio. 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
3: Sunny this morning, then a mix of sun and cloud with a 30% chance of showers late this afternoon, a high of 30. Tonight, partly cloudy, 30% chance of showers with a low of 15. On Monday, sunny, high of 32 with the humidex sitting at 37. And on Tuesday, sunny, high of 32.

0: Winona Judd with a title track from her second solo album in 1993, Tell Me Why, on Sunday Morning Rewind. Winona is about to release her first new album in 10 years, 10 very momentous years for the singer, who lost her mother, Naomi, and was inducted with her to the Country Music Hall of Fame on the same weekend. The new album is called The Hard Truth, and Winona said recently, "These songs tell the truth about where I've been, what I've lost, what I've overcome, and who I've become." It was produced by her husband, Cactus Moser, and took 5 very tumultuous years to complete. The album is due for release in early October. Coming up, a Valentine's Day gift from Faith Hill back in 2000, and in a moment, it's one of the hurtinest country songs of all time from George Jones, when Sunday Morning Rewind continues.
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5: Sunny this morning, then a mix of sun and cloud with a 30% chance of showers late this afternoon, a high of 30. Tonight, partly cloudy, 30% chance of showers with a low of 15. On Monday, sunny, high of 32 with the humidex sitting at 37. And on Tuesday, sunny, high of 32.

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1: Rascal Flatts from 2000 with their debut single Prayin' for Daylight on Sunday Morning Rewind. Songwriter Steve Bogard and Rick Giles collaborated on songs for about 15 years, meeting every Wednesday and catching up over coffee with their wives for the first hour or so, which prompted a question one morning from Bogard to his wife, Beverly, asking, "Honey, how did you sleep last night?" Her response was, "I was praying for the light of day." Bingo. Instant song title and instant hit. We're almost into the second hour of the show, and coming up, it's classics from Garth Brooks, Tim McGraw, Joe DiMessina, and Brooks and Dunn. 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
2: Sunny this morning, then a mix of sun and cloud with a 30% chance of showers late this afternoon, a high of 30. Tonight, partly cloudy, 30% chance of showers with a low of 15. On Monday, sunny, high of 32 with the humidex sitting at 37. And on Tuesday, sunny, high of 32.

0: Toby Keith from his self-titled debut album in 1993 with his first single, Should Have Been a Cowboy, on Sunday Morning Rewind. It was the first of his 20 number one hits. While Toby himself was never a cowboy, the song's lyrics romanticized the cowboy lifestyle, and legendary figures like Roy Rogers and Gene Autry and also Marshall Dillon from the TV series Gunsmoke. Toby was so unsure that there would be more hits in his career after that first number one that he toured incessantly at the time, banking as much money as he could, thinking that the bubble would burst. But how wrong he was. Coming up, we find a comfortable front porch swing with Tracy Lawrence, and up next, it's Travis Tritt with The Best of Intentions when Sunday Morning Rewind continues.
1: Ever thought about wearing spandex?
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2: Yes, that I can do.
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5: Sunny this morning, then a mix of sun and cloud with a 30% chance of showers late this afternoon, a high of 30. Tonight, partly cloudy, 30% chance of showers with a low of 15. On Monday, sunny, high of 32 with the humidex sitting at 37. And on Tuesday, sunny, high of 32.

0: Big and Rich with their 2000 hit Save a Horse, Ride a Cowboy on Sunday Morning Rewind. The duo were Big Kenny, real name William Kenneth Alpin, and John Rich, who came together after Rich left Lone Star, of which he was a founding member. Kenny had been a solo artist, and the two came together originally as a songwriting team, penning tunes for Gretchen Wilson, Jason Aldean, and Tim McGraw. And then the two began recording songs together after a songwriting seminar and got signed to their first record deal in 2003 before going on hiatus 5 years later and then reuniting in 2011. And to this day, the duo is still touring together. We're ready to move on to the final hour of the show in a bit with memories ahead from Patti Loveless, Montgomery Gentry, George Strait, and Shania Twain. And up next, it's Joe Diffie when Sunday Morning Rewind continues.
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5: Sunny this morning, then a mix of sun and cloud with a 30% chance of showers late this afternoon, a high of 30. Tonight, partly cloudy, 30% chance of showers with a low of 15. On Monday, sunny, high of 32 with the humidex sitting at 37. And on Tuesday, sunny, high of 32.

in college. That was Mama's dream. But I was on my way to anywhere else when I turned 18. 'Cause when you got a fast car, you think you got everything.

0: Montgomery Gentry from 2005 with Something to Be Proud Of on Sunday Morning Rewind. Much like their contemporaries, Brooks and Dunn, they discovered the sum was better than the individual parts. They came together after working in two different bands, backing up Eddie Montgomery's brother, John Michael Montgomery. And then Troy Gentry had won a talent contest, but he wasn't able to make much of a go out of a solo career. So they got together in 1999 and had five number one hits to their credit before the fatal helicopter crash that took the life of Troy Gentry and the pilot. Troy was only 50 years old. We're getting close to closing up shop for the morning, but still have memories ahead from Garth Brooks and in a moment, Alan Jackson, when Sunday Morning Rewind continues.
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2: Goderich Knights of Columbus Thursday Night Bingo is back for the summer and the fall at the Columbus Center in Goderich. 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
4: Sunny this morning, then a mix of sun and cloud with a 30% chance of showers late this afternoon, a high of 30. Tonight, partly cloudy, 30% chance of showers with a low of 15. On Monday, sunny, high of 32 with the humidex sitting at 37. And on Tuesday, sunny, high of 32.

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2: Good afternoon. It's 12 o'clock. I'm Spencer Byers. Bruce County is looking for community input on its new 20-year forest management plan. Jill Charlebois has more.
3: The forest management plan will guide how the county manages its forests for the next 20 years, focusing on keeping forests healthy, providing responsible public access, and protecting natural areas. The county has launched a short online survey for residents to share their thoughts. Anyone who is unable to complete the survey online is able to get a paper copy, which can be found at Bruce County Public Library branches. Jill Charlebois, Bruce County.
2: Firefighters in the Northwest Territories are continuing their battle against 62 active wildfires burning in the territory. An evacuation alert remains in place for the village of Fort Simpson, which has a blaze burning within 8 kilometers of the community. Officials say that two groups of air tankers and two helicopters are fighting that fire. On Friday, 27 new fires started across the territory, mainly caused by dry lightning, which is lightning that occurs when the weather is hot and dry with little to no rain. While resources are being stretched thin, the main concern is a fire designated as SS009, which is in South Slave and located 3 kilometers north of the Alberta border. The U.S. and Iran have exchanged strikes and are accusing one another of violating the most recent ceasefire agreement. The U.S. conducted new strikes on Iran following a drone attack on a Panama-flagged vessel in the Strait of Hormuz yesterday, according to the BBC. In response, Iran launched missiles and drones at American infrastructure in Kuwait and Bahrain, according to a statement that was shared with state media. A U.S. official told Reuters that there were no reported U.S. casualties or major impacts or damage to U.S. facilities in the Middle East. In sports, the Owen Sound Attack had 3 players selected in the NHL draft yesterday as Captain Pierce Bowie was picked by the Pittsburgh Penguins. The U.S. conducted new strikes on Iran following a drone attack on a Panama-flagged vessel in the Strait of Hormuz yesterday, according to the BBC. In response, Iran launched

0: and tees off in just under an hour. That's news and sports. The forecast coming up next.
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0: Sunny this morning, then a mix of sun and cloud with a 30% chance of showers late this afternoon, a high of 30. Tonight, partly cloudy, 30% chance of showers with a low of 15. On Monday, sunny, high of 32 with the humidex sitting at 37. And on Tuesday, sunny, high of 32. And currently 25 degrees outside the studio, I'm Spencer Byers, listening to Country 104.9.
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1: 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And that is your Spelling Bee Sunday Songs featuring your artists for today. We had Frankie Ballard with Sunshine and Whiskey. Before that, we got to hear from Florida Georgia Line and Faith Hill. And the letter we were highlighting this week, it was, in fact, the letter F. It was all with the artist names. 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
2: A mix of sun and clouds today with a high of 30. Tonight, a few clouds and a low of 15. On Monday, sunny with a high of 32, the Humidex hitting 37. And on Tuesday, a mix of sun and cloud, 30% chance of showers, high of 33.

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0: Bailey Zimmerman with Rockin' a Hard Place. Today's Best Country, Country 104.9. I thought this was pretty wild. An 85-year-old man has been arrested after allegedly street racing at over 100 miles an hour in a sports car. So he was going super fast in his Nissan along with somebody else driving a red Corvette, traveling around 125 miles an hour. That would be 200 kilometers an hour for us. Now, when he got pulled over, he reportedly told police that, well, he was just having a little ride in his favorite car and that he was driving fast to get away from the red Corvette who swerved at him before they caused a problem. I think if you really want to avoid a problem, I think the last thing you really want to do is speed up.
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5: A mix of sun and clouds today with a high of 30. Tonight, a few clouds and a low of 15. On Monday, sunny with a high of 32, the humidex hitting 37. And on Tuesday, a mix of sun and cloud, 30% chance of showers, high of 33.

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That's Nate Holler with Thought About You. Welcome to that 1 o'clock hour. You're hanging out here with Zach. Here's Zach Brown Band with Homegrown.

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7: A mix of sun and clouds today with a high of 30. Tonight, a few clouds and a low of 15. On Monday, sunny with a high of 32, the Humidex hitting 37. And on Tuesday, a mix of sun and cloud, 30% chance of showers, high of 33.

0: She's my favorite, Shania Twain, with Any Man of Mine. Today's Best Country, Country 104.9. So this I thought was pretty funny. So employees and residents at Oak Crossing Retirement Living in London, Ontario, they're using social media to teach users quite the important lesson, which is, well, people think retirement is boring. And they want to show people that your life doesn't end after retirement. And there's a lot more to do. And over the past few weeks, they've been posting videos doing, you know, trends and whatnot, like the fit check, all onto TikTok and Instagram. And it's gained a lot of traction online. And some of those residents, my goodness, they know how to rock social media.
1: Ever thought about wearing spandex?
0: Maybe
1: you just really like a good barbecue and scenic views.
2: Yes, that I can do.
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4: A mix of sun and clouds today with a high of 30. Tonight, a few clouds and a low of 15. On Monday, sunny with a high of 32, the Humidex hitting 37. And on Tuesday, a mix of sun and cloud, 30% chance of showers, high of 33.

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Tyler, Joe Miller with Under the Influence. 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Welcome to that 2 o'clock hour. Full weather update coming up in about 10 minutes. Here's Sam Hunt with House Party.

0: Josh Ross with Single Again, today's Best Country, Country 104.9. And coming up at 2:30 here, I'll be telling you all about a pretty funny story here. The CN Tower Lookalike Contest.
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2: A mix of sun and cloud today with a high of 30. Tonight, a few clouds and a low of 15. On Monday, sunny with a high of 32, the Humidex hitting 37. And on Tuesday, a mix of sun and cloud, 30% chance of showers, high of 33.

0: Tim Hicks with What a Song Should Do, today's Best Country, Country 104.9. So for those of you that don't know this, the CN Tower turned 50 this week, and a group of people actually threw it an unusual kind of birthday party. They held a CN Tower look-alike contest, and it had the locals talking. It had social media trying to find like the best photos, and it was just kind of funny. What really got to me is the fact that there's actual costumes that you can buy that look like the CN Tower. It's wild.
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0: 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That's Keith Urban with Days Go By. And Misty City Music Festival, Niagara Falls, is back with over 20 artists live on two stages across 3 days. 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
2: A mix of sun and clouds today with a high of 30. Tonight, a few clouds and a low of 15. On Monday, sunny with a high of 32, the Humidex hitting 37. And on Tuesday, a mix of sun and cloud, 30% chance of showers, high of 33.

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0: Owen Ringling with Love Hate Love, today's best country, Country 104.9. Welcome to that 3 o'clock hour. You're hanging out here with Zach on this Sunday afternoon. Hope you're having a good one. Here's Kane Brown with Heaven.
1: This is perfect. Come kiss me one more time.

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1: Ever thought about wearing spandex? 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
5: A mix of sun and cloud today with a high of 30. Tonight, a few clouds and a low of 15. On Monday, sunny with a high of 32, the Humidex hitting 37. And on Tuesday, a mix of sun and cloud, 30% chance of showers, high of 33.

0: That's High Valley with Have I Told You I Love You Lately. Today's Best Country, Country 104.9. I'm not sure how to put this one, but I'm pretty sure if I saw something like that on a lake, I would definitely be wondering if I was hallucinating. But there is a convenience store floating on Lake Ontario right now. It's fully stocked. However, it's not exactly a convenience store. It's not that kind of case. It's actually called Global Convenience. It's a new artwork display that's on Toronto's waterfront. And it's moving probably one of the most ordinary spaces in any place, the corner shop, onto the water. And, filling it from floor to ceiling, yet leaving it deliberately inaccessible. 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You know what I'm saying? 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
4: A mix of sun and clouds today with a high of 30. Tonight, a few clouds and a low of 15. On Monday, sunny with a high of 32, the Humidex hitting 37. And on Tuesday, a mix of sun and cloud, 30% chance of showers, high of 33.

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Dean Brody, a man without a woman. 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Full weather update coming up in 10 minutes. Here's Florida Georgia Line and Jason Derulo. This is how we

0: Today's Best Country, Country 104.9, Cameron Whitcomb with Quitter. And coming up at 4:30 here, House dropped sunglasses led to an embarrassing moment.
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5: Today, I've made my way down to the Goderich Lions Club 52nd Annual Beef Barbecue, running from 3 p.m. until 6:30 p.m. today. The cost of the tickets are $28, and then for children under the age of 12 will be $15. So make your way down here, check it out. Tons of stuff going on today, and tons of fun down here at Goderich.
6: A mix of sun and cloud today with a high of 30. Tonight, a few clouds and a low of 15. On Monday, sunny with a high of 32, the Humidex hitting 37. And on Tuesday, a mix of sun and cloud, 30% chance of showers, high of 33.

0: Kentucky's Best Country, Country 104.9. That's Chad Brownlee. When the lights go down, have you ever dropped something in a porta potty or something along that line? I haven't. Hopefully I never do. However, if you did, hopefully your experience didn't go like this guy's in California. So authorities said an attempt to retrieve a pair of dropped sunglasses from a campground toilet led to a guy having to be rescued from the sewage tank. Yuck. Apparently, he thought he could just kind of reach in and grab them, but ended up falling in. Now, after spending close to 15 minutes in the tank, deputies and firefighters were able to pull the guy out to safety. And due to his exposure to, for lack of a better term, a whole bunch of stuff, he was put through a decontamination process. Now, the good news is he was able to walk away without any kind of further medical attention. But yeah, make sure your stuff is secure before you go. And if it does happen to fall in, grab a professional to help you out.
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0: Brad Paisley with I'm Gonna Miss Her. 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
11: A mix of sun and clouds today with a high of 30. Tonight, a few clouds and a low of 15. On Monday, sunny with a high of 32, the Humidex hitting 37. And on Tuesday, a mix of sun and cloud, 30% chance of showers, high of 33.

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Today's Best Country, Country 104.9. We got your top 30 countdown coming up in the next hour at 6. Here's Eric Church with Talladega.

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5: Today, I've made my way down to the Goderich Lions Club 52nd Annual Beef Barbecue at the Lions Harbor Park. Running from 3:30 until 6:30. Come make your way down. Tickets are $28, or for children under the age of 12 will be $15. Come check it out. Try out the food. Truly is good. I'm down here and I got myself some. It was very good. So come in. There's great music and tons of stuff going on down here.
6: A mix of sun and cloud today with a high of 30. Tonight, a few clouds and a low of 15. On Monday, sunny with a high of 32, the Humidex hitting 37. And on Tuesday, a mix of sun and cloud, 30% chance of showers, high of 33.

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0: Today's Best Country, Country 104.9. That's James Barker Band with Meet Your Mama. The wonders of Lego, right? It's kind of endless at this point. 10-year-old me would be having a heyday with this one, though. To celebrate the new Technic Koenigsegg Sedaire spear set, Lego built a real-life version of it out of nearly 300,000 Lego Technic elements. I would be geeking out over this if I was back in my childhood, eh? So what's cooler is the fact that they made this car and they actually got a Koenigsegg test driver to take it out for a spin. Now, obviously, it was designed as a publicity stunt, right? But it did set a new world record for the world's fastest Lego car. It doubled the previous record. That previous record was 50 kilometers an hour. And how well did it do? It did 111 kilometers an hour. So, you know, well above the limit of our, you know, highway speeds.
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0: 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Today's Best Country, Country 104.9. I'm Zach. That's it from me. Hope you have a fantastic rest of the day. I am out of here. But hey, don't go away, though. We've got your top 30 countdown coming up next at 6 o'clock. All right here on today's Best Country, Country 104.9. Have a good one.
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7: A mix of sun and cloud today with a high of 30. Tonight, a few clouds and a low of 15. On Monday, sunny with a high of 32, the Humidex hitting 37. And on Tuesday, a mix of sun and cloud, 30% chance of showers, high of 33.

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3: Hey, it's Rod West, allergies and all here. Anybody else suffer from allergies? I want to scratch my eyes up. And a little snarfy, too. Ah, it's that time of year. Welcome to the Top 30 Countdown. 30 of the hottest songs in country radio coming your way. We'll be checking in with our Nashville Notes, interviews with Kenny Chesney, Jordan Davis, Tucker Whitmore, and more. That's all coming up. Now, before we start, who had the number one song last week? Who else? Ella Langley.

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5: Hey, it's Rod West. Thanks for sharing your day as we go through the Top 30 Countdown. You and I count them down in order. Song number 27, Zach Top, keeping the 90s sound alive. Here's South of Sanity.

0: Song number 24 this week from Tennille Arts and Don't Ruin Flowers. Kenny Chesney at the number 25 song with Carry On. I like that one. I'm Rod West. You are listening to the Top 30 Countdown. Continues in a moment. Nashville Notes, Part 1. Might have heard Bailey Zimmerman facing multiple charges, including felony for the alleged trashing of a hotel room down in Albuquerque. There was a warrant issued for his arrest. Damage includes broken phones, TVs, missing pieces of furniture, and a hole in the wall. Well, $16,000 in damage, plus a $500 bar bill he didn't pay. He says, first, I want to apologize to everyone. I didn't mean for any of this to become across as disrespectful. You think? I'm truly sorry for my actions, and I will make up for this. Well, I hope so. And Megan Maroney. Yeah, she tells us that she loves beef jerky. It's her go-to snack when she's on the road. I definitely like some sort of beef jerky. I like all flavors. They have some crazy ones, too. And I'll have to try those, too. Megan Maroney, who likes beef jerky. Yeah, me too. Okay, I'm going to see if there's any in the kitchen. I'll be right back with a countdown, including the Rocky Mountains.
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0: Hey, it's Rod West. Didn't find any beef jerky, but I got some snacks anyway. Top 30 Countdown continues with Corey Kent and Cole Wetzel. Yeah, we're going to the Rocky Mountain Low in song number 23.

0: That's the new one from Carter Faith. Betty. I bet he is with Betty. I like the play on words. North Carolina girl who has a connection to Billy Bob Thornton. Apparently, she wrote a song to Billy Bob that caught his attention and became friends after that. Then he got him to star in her video, Bar Star. I have to go check that out. Carter Faith. Song number 22 this week in the countdown. Number 23 belonged to Corey Kent and Co. Wetzel with Rocky Mountain Low. Low. How low can you go? Forecast and a fresh pick for you next.
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4: From Temiscaming Shores, Ontario, McKenna Givens grew up being told often that she lacked a filter. Yes, whatever she thought just came out. She says Northern Ontario is full of talkers and storytellers, which helped hone her gift of songwriting. Last year, she was named a top four finalist in the Country Rising Contest, which led to her being the opening act for Griffin Palmer and Nate Holler at a showcase hosted by the Recklaws. She was also selected as a field pick emerging artist at Lucknow's Music in the Fields. With her latest song called Cheap Cigarettes, here's McKenna Givens.

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1: Back to the countdown. It's Rod West. Thanks for having you along the top 30 countdown. No, he did not have a temper tantrum, as some of his friends claimed he did when he did a show in Pittsburgh and got all upset because he couldn't hear the piano in his headphones. So he flipped it over. Temper. It's the new one from Morgan Wallen. Song number 21 and Don't We?

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2: It's the Top 30 Countdown. It's Rod West. Thanks for being there as we count them down in order. Jordan Davis was really excited. He got a chance to play CMA Fest this year. And that's the goal for most country singers.
3: Probably every artist will say, like, you know, when it comes to CMA Fest, you know, the stadium is where you want to get to. But when I was playing for 70 people at 11 a.m. at, you know, a stadium or a stage, you know, up on Broadway, it felt far away. So I think it's cool to kind of look back on all those shows, and it makes it really fun to see where we're at now. It's pretty special.
2: Yes, it is. He made CMA Fest, and he's got the number 19 song this week. It's Jordan Davis, Turn This Truck Around.

0: The number 17 song this week from Sully Burroughs, Port Perry, who grew up on hockey like most people did, also had a guitar he always played. And luckily, he got to play that long. Yeah, got a big number 17 hit this week on the countdown. Owen Ringling before that with Love, Hate, Love, the number 18 song. He was the big winner at the CMAO's Country Awards just a couple weeks back. How many did he get? Four? Artist of the Year, Fan Choice of the Year, Single of the Year. And there was one more, too. But anyway, he's got a shelf full of awards. Owen Ringling. Awesome. It's Rod West. Going to take quick pause for the cause. We'll come back with your forecast, and we'll continue with the countdown, including an opening act for a headline artist.
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0: Song number 13 this week from Tucker Whitmore. He recently picked up the Academy of Country Music Awards Male Artist of the Year and was named 2026 Country Rising Star by Billboard. He's having a good year. Tucker Whitmore. Hey, it's Rod West. All right, back to the countdown to Flash. Nashville Notes Part 2. We just heard from Jason Aldean, and Jason says he doesn't think he'll ever stop touring altogether. He said maybe hit Vegas and do some residencies, but me? Stop touring? Nah. It's what I've always wanted to do from the start, and it's like, well, I've gotten to do it for the last 20 years. Nothing's going to stop me now. And Keith Urban. Could a top 10 album inspire him to do another Yacht Rock album? If so, well, he's on his way to do a sequel. His Yacht Rock album, Flow State, debuted at number 7 on the Billboard Top Album Charts. And got all kinds of great covers, Seals and Cross, Summer Breeze, Players, Baby Come Back, and 10 other covers on it. Doing well. Good album, too. And he said, if there's any reason to do a second album, I literally have a dozen songs already picked out and ready to go. That'd be cool. See new stuff on Keith Urban. And that is your Nashville Notes. Back to the countdown and Flash with a gal without a guy.
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0: Dean Brody with the number 12 song this week, A Man Without a Woman. That's from the brand new 10th album, brackets, Side A. That's the name of the new album. Just came out this weekend. And see him at the RBC this September. Dean Brody.
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0: This week, we check in with Lainey Wilson, a new track that was recorded in L.A. with her, you know, clever songwriting, along with John Mayer's signature electric guitar sound. It's called Phone, Keys, Wallet. 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

0: Oh, I like that. That's the new one from Lainey Wilson with John Mayer. She actually was on the phone with John and played the song over the phone. He goes, ooh, I like this. He said, okay. The demo, just over the phone. John liked it that much. That's so cool. And that's our pick hit of the week.
1: Ever thought about wearing spandex? Maybe you just really like a good barbecue and scenic views.
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2: You're locked into the Top 30 Countdown. Glad to have you along with us as we count them down in order. Song number 8 this week, it was sort of a Valentine's dedication to his wife, Nicole. We're talking about Luke Combs and his new track, Be By You.

0: Megan Maroney, Beautiful Things, song number 5 this week on the Top 30 Countdown. She recently talking about the time she got her license and she had to sign it, but got in trouble.
1: High school, too. I had a, obviously, when you get your license, you have to, like, sign it, you know? And I signed it with a heart. And the lady was like, this is not a legit, because I used to always sign my name with a heart, even in high school. And she was like, this is not a legit signature. So she made me sign it again. I was like, that is my signature.
2: This is my signature. How do you know that's not a letter?
1: I know. If someone signs Megan Maroney, it doesn't have a heart. It wasn't me.
0: Yeah, so make sure you sign your name without the hearts on there. Megan Maroney. That's cute. All right, quick pause for the cause. Come back, your forecast, and something that might change your mind.
2: Say cheese.
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